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1: 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Dispatch, the attendant's car is on to Starbright Township. 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Suspicious activity.
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0: 4190 dispatch, 1042.
1: 4190, 1907. 4207, dispatch, I'm out to the jail.
2: 10-4-4-207 at 1907.

0: 8843.
1: Hello. I have a Dave Ullman on the phone. Can I transfer him to you?
0: Yes, please.

0: dispatched to a New Richmond car for a welfare check. 4206, 349 West 9th Street, apartment number 28. A friend of Bradley is concerned about his mental health. If you look at the card, you'll see what kind of history he has. She states that he does own firearms. She doesn't know how many or what kind, but she also states that because of his history, he would never do anything to harm law enforcement.
1: That works.
0: At 1912.
2: 4250 dispatch, you can answer that.
0: 10-4 at 1912.

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1: 8857.
0: On ramp for 94 eastbound at the 2, Wisconsin, Adam Paul Frank, 7988.
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1: And for 4207 at 1929.
0: 857 at 4905.
2: Squish.
0: Can you copy this? Blue sedan, possibly BMW, on your way.
2: 10-4, I'm on 67 right now.

and dispatch 4905. Caller is no longer following, was unable to get any type of partial play. He said it's a possible BMW, he wasn't sure.

0: dispatch agent in car, Star Prairie Township for a welfare check.
1: It is.
0: 8850, 209 Park Street, Apartment 1. Caller states Nicole's been acting weird and believes she might be in some sort of psychosis, and they are concerned for her 8-year-old son. Drugs may be involved.
1: 10-4, 6, ma'am.
0: 10-4, 1931.

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0: 我去的三上面聊。
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1: 4159.
0: My caller is at 1616 Pinewood. He said that a young male pulled into his driveway looking for a friend's house. As he was backing out, he hit the neighbor's car, and apparently the neighbor is not home at this time or isn't answering his door.
1: 10-4.
0: At 1951.

0: Dispatch, in a car, Hudson Township, first call open line.
1: 57.
0: 789 Starlight Avenue, heard a child laughing and then it disconnected.
1: 10 more.
0: 8057, 1952.

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2: Myself, I'm 41. 40, I'll be 10-41. I'll be primary, thanks.
0: 10-4, 1950. Dispatch to 8857, information.
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0: 1202 County Road M, Mary. We have a female on the line stating that her husband fell down the stairs. I'm not sure if she's able to check at the bottom of the stairs to see if he's breathing or anything like that. It sounds like there's some hearing issues.
1: Mineral from Baldwin.
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1: 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Is it confirmed he's not conscious or breathing?
0: It's still unknown at this time. He's in and out. She's pretty worked up.
1: Dark.
0: And it sounds like we're going to attempt to start CPR.
1: Dark.

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1: 1042.
0: I'll be out at Hudson Physician Surgeon's Urgent Care.
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0: 25.
1: 4225 at Walmart in row 8. Near a red vehicle, there was a male acting odd. He is leaning on the vehicle wearing a gray t-shirt.
0: Cover.
2: 4225, 2004. 4223, dispatch. I'll be on scene, St. Wisconsin, 1020.
1: 4223.
2: I'm George Tom, 9834.
0: 2004. 2017, I'm right down the line. We should be there shortly.
3: There are.
0: I'm going to emergency. Just let me know if I can back or down when you get on the scene.
3: Will do.

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1: River Falls Chief 3 en route, 2006. Respond to 3001 Hamley Road. 3001 Hamley Road, room 202, for a 94-year-old female who sudden onset of right hip pain. She is conscious, she is breathing, she is responding normally. Cross streets are O'Neill Road and East Canyon Drive. This will be St. Croix County, paging Lakeview EMS. Dispatch clear at 2007.
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1: 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Does that have some car information?
2: 51.
1: Sending EMS to 3001 Hanley Road on sudden onset of hip pain.
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1: 4225.
0: V Dalton's, Minnesota Zebra Boy, Paul, 982.
1: 4225 on traffic in front of B Dalton's at 2010.
2: At 1202, County Road now.
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5: That copy fire's on scene of this medical on him.
1: 10-4 at 2011.
5: 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I'm going to cancel it.
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0: 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I've checked the 1 and 2 both directions. I don't see any crashes.
1: Yeah, I'm down here anyways. I'm just running through the construction zone.

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0: 220th and Highway 12, black, sports bike, no plates.
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0: car, zone 2, St. Joe for a traffic complaint.
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0: Sounds like it just passed over the river crossing bridge for a tan or gold Honda Civic that's nearly striped other vehicles. It sounds like it was last seen heading towards Fulton.
1: Tower.
2: I was able to speak with the owner via her Apple Watch. It was a phone on top of a roof.

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1: Good.
0: That vehicle now north, be northbound on Main Street.
1: 10-4, I'm in route from New Richmond.
0: 10-4, 2017.
1: .4302, 8843 guy added his 28 on there.

0: 4128843.
1: Go ahead. That car was in Hudson 11 minutes ago. If we come across him, would you like him stopped?
0: Probation just issued a felony warrant for him.
1: Check. Thanks.
2: 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Would you have him at 12 minutes ago?
1: Would have been 11th Street southbound at Crestview Drive.
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0: 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They're escorting him outside now.
1: Sounds good. You just stack it. I'll help you.
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1: Denver.
0: 10-4-2020, and was there any Richmond car calling?
1: 4207, I'll take the holding call at Walmart.
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1: Pinewood. 1620
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1: 10-4, I have the 28 and I believe the 27.
0: 10-4. Who is it for the 27 and can you run him?
1: Frank Romano, and he's valid and clear.

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0: 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And can you check TCAP and see if he's got any open bail bonds?
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1: Yeah, 10-4, it'll be a little bit.
0: 10-4, 2034.
2: To the caller here, continue to follow down Twin Springs, or have any other info?
3: Negative, the caller did not follow down Twin Springs, as that is where the registered owner lives.
2: 10-4. Owner's not home. You can clear it up.
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1: Be clear with the Hudson numbers.
0: 10-4, you'll be clear at 2036. Dispatch to a Hudson car for a cell hangup. Forty-one fifty-one, tracking to Wintergreen Apartments, I believe, 1312 Wisconsin Street. It sounded like a nurse with a patient.
2: 10-4.

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1: Go ahead.
0: Frank John 47058. Frank John 47058.

0: 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I'm not getting that play to return Minnesota or Wisconsin. What state is it out of?
1: It's Illinois, 28.
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1: 57.
0: Behind the address of 331 Lindsay Road, caller stating that there's about 5 juveniles that are out on the golf course and it looks like they're damaging the green.
1: 10-4.

0: 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Somerset Township for a traffic complaint.
1: Hey, 17.
0: E1077 eastbound 3564, gray Ford sedan all over the road, partial plate of Adam Union Victor Young.
1: Tower, insert the way from Baldwin. You have Tower Southern International Washford.
0: Time for it. Looks like they're possibly just going under the I overpass now. Somerset and New Richmond copy.
2: 42 officers present. Somerset, stand up on traffic.
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0: 64 in Johnson Drive, 2202.
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party 12. 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All right. It was nothing. I don't know if you people be attracted to that anymore. Copy, thanks.

0: 626-643. Sounds like the victim is unaware of who struck him or what he was struck with. Sounds like he is confused and out of it. It's going to be 62-year-old male.
1: Copy to see the one that's supposed to have the yellow trailer.
0: 10-4, that is correct. His wife described it as a yellow 18-wheeler with the truck number 426.
1: Copy, 10-6.
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2: Should we get EMS rolling?
0: They're already en route. Dunn County has them, as well as units en route.

0: 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Go ahead.
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0: 10-4-2260.
1: Second 28, when you're ready.
0: Go ahead.
1: Johnson, Adam, William, Frank, 2285.
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1: Third 28, Wisconsin, Adam, William, John, 3317.
0: 10-4-2217.
1: And the fourth is Wisconsin, Foley Charles Williams, 1562.
0: 10-4.

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Paul Zebra Boy, 9711. Paul Zebra Boy, 9711. For the victims, a portion cap. And I've got that when you're ready, too. Tempo, go ahead. School of Minnesota by number MARI 753-127-007-015. MARI 753-127-007-015. Airport. Do you think?

0: Trailer 28. Minnesota Trailer 4085, Sam Time Victor, 4085, Sam Time Victor, Minnesota. We're not getting much from the victim here, so he really doesn't know what happened. Several. Thank you.
1: Dispatch to a Hudson car for a suspicious vehicle.
2: 42.
1: 4142, described as between 5th Street and Oak Street on a white four-door sedan. It's been parked in the area for approximately an hour. The vehicle is not running, however, the lights are on, and the caller can't tell if there's anybody in because of the dark tinted windows.
2: Got it.
1: Head 2221.

0: 42. There's a lot on 1096 history with the NRO.
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0: I did not copy.
1: A lot of 1096 history with that. 2011 Volvo to Jacob Dorn Seif of Hudson. Shows a 2nd Street address.
2: Got it.

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0: Looks like you might be out with Aaron Murphy. Maybe that's Jacob's mother. If you could enter the car, please.
1: 10-4.

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1: 21-29,
0: you can respond to the government center for subject out in the parking lot. He said shoot out of here once, and he's now attempting to try to get into somebody's van out on the southwest side of the parking lot.
1: Copy. We're clear of this in 42-9 North, the government center.
0: 10-4, 22-28.
1: 51 dispatch, put me on that hall, somebody hall.
2: 41-51, 22-28.

0: 41-42 dispatch.
1: 41-42.
0: You guys have access to the outdoor cameras. Are you able to see him?
1: Affirmative, I'm watching him.
0: Gary?
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3: Double.
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1: 10-42, it looks like he's trying to get in the back of that van right now. It's a burgundy colored van on the far end of the lot.
0: Chevy. I missed the first part of the dispatch. Do we know who this male is?
1: Affirmative, he's on the
0: guard. Abby, my screen is frozen. Who is the male?
1: Frank Julius Romano. It's the guy that New Richmond brought in, and he's trying very hard to get in that van, shaking the whole thing.
0: Abby.
4: Hey, dispatch from the outside.
1: 8050, 2230.

0: I found all of them. He seems very confused.
1: Yeah, all of them 2231.
2: $42.23 to $88.50.
0: Right.
2: He is definitely high on drugs and Xanax.
0: I can definitely tell.
3: $41.42 is up.
1: $41.42, $22.32.

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0: Yeah, 2239.

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1: Yeah.
0: Can you drop Frank off at jail? Did he have a phone or anything with him?
1: We seized his phone, put his dad's added to our card.
0: 7.

0: 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I'm clear. You can give me that parking complaint.
1: 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And 4129, they're just looking for permission to leave the vehicle there overnight.
0: 10-4, I'll call.
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1: Scout 4.
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0: 4206, is that?
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0: So, Quick Trip North does not have anybody working here, and the number does not come back to an Amy.
1: Interesting. That is the information that she gave me.

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0: 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I'll be out there.
1: 10-4.

0: 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I have a Brandon Bergeron that's returning a phone call for you.
1: Where are you from, sir?
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1: Can you reactivate that suspicious activity card? And I'll be out at Walmart with that pickup truck. Can you confirm that the RO has a valid 1099?
0: 10-4, standby.
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0: 10-4.

0: dispatch to 4223.
1: Yes.
0: I am showing a full extradition 99 out of Ramsey County for Jason Mowley.
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0: 10-4.

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0: 10-4 at 2331.
2: Road apartment number 6. Caller sits downstairs. 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

0: information page for New Richmond EMS. Again, this is an information page. 5245 is taking a transfer from Westfield to Lakeview Hospital. For New Richmond EMS, dispatch is clear at 2332.
1: I'll be clear Walmart and then route to Marshall Road.
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0: Welcome back to, yeah, that's a Pepper Thing. First up, we've got Harrison wrapping his Dr. Pepper in a tiny quilt so it feels at home. Oh, how tender. That's a Pepper Thing! And over to Becca, who's whispering affirmations to her can.
1: You're sweet. 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
0: She swears it makes it taste better. It's not a science thing, but it's a Pepper Thing! Why do they all do it? All for that sweet, delicious, truly one-of-a-kind taste of Dr. Pepper. It's a Pepper Thing!

0: 4605, dispatch traffic. 4605,
1: go ahead.
0: At the bottom of the 16 westbound on-ramp with Illinois. Edward William, 33122. Illinois, Edward William, 33122.
1: At 18 minutes. Dispatcher, you're on the car zone 1 St. Joe for a noise complaint. 34, I'll send it to you for me.
2: Yeah,

Dispatching Enterprise 11 Hudson Township for a damage to property. 8857, 736 Rodeo Drive. Caller stating that a silver Mazda SUV drove through the soccer field and that there's damage to the yard.

0: message de ce film.
1: Good.
0: Sounds like the vehicle's still on scene and it's occupied by four.
1: Caller, able to get a plate?
0: Negative.
1: Involving rough.
0: 10-4, 19 minutes.
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0: 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Does he have a license or just an identification card?
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0: Dispatch 4605. Looking at, it says DL/IP valid. I don't know if that's an actual, but it does say photo ID response.
1: Copy. He gave me a card that says ID, and I'm not sure if that's the driver's license for Illinois or just an ID card.
0: It doesn't have a class. If you look down under the class where ours usually has class D, it says none on his.
1: Over. I'm going to add a female here in a second. She gave me one that says driver's license. We'll see what that one says and we'll compare.
0: 10-4.

0: Test time 4605.
1: Right.
0: It looks like the class on theirs is where, like, if they have glasses or not. The line above it says OLC, and it has D. Hers has D and M. I'm guessing she has a motorcycle endorsement also.
1: Okay.

0: area, you're able to call anybody in Illinois and see if they know something that we don't?
1: I can attempt, but probably not going to get a hold of anyone.
0: Tower. I'll be here a bit, so we have some time.
1: Denver.
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1: 10-4.

0: That's that Justin Carr for welfare check.
1: Point 129
0: at the Smiling Moose. Intoxicated male that's insisting on driving home. He's been getting a little aggressive with some bar patrons. Wearing a black t-shirt, black shorts. He's about 45 to 50 years old. Male sitting with the collar currently on the corner.
1: Yep.
0: 21:29 or 29 minutes.

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0: We got Chris a taxi. He can close up.
1: 10-4, 44 minutes.

0: Oregon, 29 is fish. I think Chris got out of the taxi and driving a truck now on South Down 1st Street.
1: Southbound on 1st Street,
0: 48
1: minutes.
0: I've got him stopped first in Wisconsin. You know, so that young Nora Norris, you're 288.
1: 10-4, vehicle stopped first in Wisconsin, 48 minutes.
0: Running off on foot.
1: Male running on foot, 49 minutes.
0: Towards the boat launch.
1: Running towards the boat launch, 49 minutes.
0: 40's in route, 42's in route.
1: In route, 49 minutes.
0: Headed towards the new dock.
1: Headed towards the new dock, 49 minutes.
0: Heading northbound now.
1: Headed northbound, 49 minutes.

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0: 15 minutes.

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1: 4142.
0: Is Christopher the registered owner of that truck?
1: Affirmative.
0: Can you look for open cases? Maybe valid?
1: Ten four, he is valid and I'll check for open cases.

0: 37 dispatch on 2, copy that, Wisconsin 20.
1: Go ahead on 2.
0: William Charles, 5634. William Charles, 5634. You're on the RO, Eric, out of Minnesota. Go ahead with this Minnesota return.
1: Transport, standby.

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1: 42, good.
0: Nothing open. Dispatch 4142, information.
1: 42, good.
0: I ran his full record. It's in the forms. I show he's got one in Wisconsin and an 08. But possibly four out of Minnesota also. And the one that's in Wisconsin does not show on the Minnesota deal.
1: Copy, 961.
0: Not that I can tell, but I have to run a CH for that.
1: Copy.
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0: EA 34, 8-57, 102.

0: Yes, Master Northampton, car possible domestic.
1: Forty-eight oh four
0: near the park. Caller's calling from on Monroe Street North, 700 block. She believes it's near the park. She heard a female screaming, and then she couldn't hear it again for a little bit, and now she heard the female screaming and door slamming again, and now she states she can't hear it again.
1: 10-4 and out.
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0: I missed it before. What were the priors?
2: Atlantis Full Minnesota DL. It should be in the forms. It looks like there's four on there, but I do see his Wisconsin DL has one on it. And it does not appear to be on the Minnesota record, so possibly five, but you'll have to double check that.
0: Copy.
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0: 4801 at 105. Corey on 2. Go ahead. He says he's got two out of North Dakota. If you just want on a full TH, please.
2: 10-4.

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1: 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I left a message. 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
0: Yeah, Tan Park and Ride. This is Scott's 28846, Young John Zebra. 846, Young John Zebra.
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0: He does not have a CH out of North Dakota, and when I run his full record out of North Dakota, it doesn't show any convictions, it just says transferred out of state to Minnesota.
1: Good. How many?
0: Dispatch 240801.
1: 4801.
0: She's not answering the phone for me either.
1: Same for things, Trent.

0: especially their son.
1: Right.
0: Just as information, I'm not getting the RO on that vehicle to return out of Wisconsin or Minnesota.
1: That worked. 4402, are you out with this vehicle 20-30 minutes ago?

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1: 5245.
0: We're clear.
1: 10-4, clear at 116.

0: Coordinator 1 to the deputy that's on St. Christopher.
1: 34, go ahead.
0: 34, will you just check in at the residence that's probably two houses to your east on the north side? Looks like there's a fire in the backyard and some lights on. Just maybe check the status there.
1: Never.

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Yeah, our lights just went off inside the resident.

0: Roger.
1: Roger.
0: Being around Hudson Hospital, if you can give them a heads up, blood draw.
2: 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Tech Chris, request attempting contact.
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0: 804. 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
0: Returning on a 2003 Lexus, it's green, to an Andrea Cheroni Nearing from that 7-Eleven address. It expires 7/26.
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2: 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At this point, we're unable to locate, we'll monitor the area. 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
0: Can you send me a traffic complaint card? I'll be all paper jack and Dolman, and I got a 28 one ready.
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0: 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You're being requested in the city of Hudson to the Cambridge Senior Living, 2525 Ward Avenue, room number W232, for a 100-year-old female who's fallen. She's conscious and breathing. However, they're reporting a skin tear. For Lakeview EMS, your first page at 131. Go ahead.
1: When you get a chance, will you throw a North Hudson case number on this?
0: Sure, sorry about that.

0: 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Warren Smith, if you could contact the judge, please.
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0: 19 eastbound off ramp, CS 20, 154 Victor Lincoln X-ray, 154 Victor Lincoln X-ray.
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0: 37. Speak to them. Occupants arrived to the marathon here now. Get some gas. They ran out of fuel.
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2: 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Nora Mary Victor, 688, and I'm still gathering.
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0: Elk Street at 8th Avenue, Wisconsin 28, Robert Charlie, 7266.
1: 10-4-5-33. Dispatch 800, zone 3 for traffic plate on the I.
0: 8030.
1: 8030, from the 30, headed eastbound. 3, reckless semi driver transferred to state.
0: Body position.
1: 10-4-5-33.

0: 5 eastbound, Minnesota 28, 1 Robert Union, 114.
1: 10-4, 535.

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1: Okay.

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1: 8841.
0: 8841, I'll send this to your screen.
1: That one.
0: 10-4 at 638.

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1: 4219.
0: Yeah, I'll be pulling into the Centagon lot. This guy's in truck, Lincoln X-ray, 4973.
1: Chevy Silverado?
0: Yeah, 10-4.
1: 4219, 641.

0: This message entered car zone 1 Hammond Township for a traffic complaint. Off duty officer following.
1: 8841
0: Highway 12 and 160th Street. Off duty officer reporting a vehicle that has left the roadway multiple times and was left of center. Sounds like it may be northbound on 160th Street. Traffic plate of B-Boy D. David A. Adam 4172.
1: Hello.
0: 8841 at 643. And we still have the officer following and on the line with my partner.

0: Is that 8841 information?
1: Right.
0: The plate comes back on a 2017 Chrysler Pacifica silver in color to a female with an address in the 1100 block of 160th Street.
1: That
0: 10-4-6-44.
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1: I got him.
2: 6-44.

0: 10 for the 1800 cars on this traffic complaint on 160th Street. Your caller is willing to write to the vehicles about a mile ahead of him. He's in the 1000 block of 160th, and it was still northbound.
1: Yeah.
0: And 41 additional information. I've disconnected with him since.

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1: 14 copies.
0: 6:40, so.

0: 8849 switch. Can you put me on 23 still? He's on the line with the caller, but sounds like some kind of disturbance possibly here.
1: 1040 on the phone with them, but a possible disturbance at 648.

0: Panthers and such. I'm going to have Travis Tuck here, 65 in front of the VP, with a mail in regards to the cell hangout. Copy, 28.
1: Cover D 23 in front of the VPN 65, go ahead, 20.
0: Johnson Truck, Union George, 9190.
1: Time for your redirect.
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1: On the card, 649.

0: 40 minutes. So can you put Cassie Nelson on the card as well?
1: Sure.
0: And check any bonds with her and possibly this mail.
1: 10-4, and can her first name be Caitlin? She's one of the owners of the vehicle as well.

0: 8049.
1: Be clear of that stop with 23, and I'll be out at the BP with the female aircraft, stop through 28.
0: 10-4, I'll show you out at the BP. Also, nothing opened between the two of them. Go ahead with your 28.
1: Hey, Adam, G. George, J. John, 8079.
0: 10-4, would you like a 3 back?
1: Does it come back to her?
0: 10-4 does.

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1: 8049.
0: On the mail hat, can you check bonds again and just see if there's any? I'm being told there should be an open one through Barron and St. Croix. Domestic cases, just with no abusive content.
1: I'm holding another one.

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1: Good.
0: For the male half, Logan, all I'm seeing is one closed case out of Chippewa and one filed out of Kenosha.
1: Copy. Dispatch, it's going to be a Kyle Giassi.
0: 10-4, I do not have Kyle on the card. Do you have a spelling on the last name?
1: G. George, I-O-S-S-I.

0: Mr. TD 23. Are you 10-4 for information?
1: Good.
0: On Kyle, he's returning positive PNP. He's chosen to move out of state status for driving. But I'll try running them there, but just information on the paper.
1: Sure.
0: And 23, I was incorrect. That probation status was going to be a near hit, not your guy.
1: Sure. I guess if you've done it already, I apologize, but can you just confirm that those bond conditions don't trap him off road?
0: Yep, we're working on that now.
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0: 7821-659.

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1: 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Break this way, JD 23. This is JD 23.

0: 21, yes, sir. Go ahead, Route 23.
1: Those line conditions are correct. No drink and no contact with a CN, Charlie Nora.
0: No contact with who?
1: A CN, Charlie Nora.

0: 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He is breathing. 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
0: 8830, Highway 64 in the area, 190th Street for a deceased here in the lane.
1: En route.
0: En route, 715.

0: This is Katie, Undercar Zone 3, Katie Township on traffic complaint.
1: 8:30.
0: 8:30, was northbound Highway 128. She lost it in the roundabout at 94 for a black sedan that passed her at a high rate of speed and almost clipped her. She is not willing to write.
1: Copy, stack to me.
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0: 8829 looking for a GPS monitoring device tamper to your screen.
1: Yeah.

0: This Virginia Honor car is zone 2 St. Joe's Township on an accident.
1: Yep.
0: 8858, we're still checking on injuries. 1148 Trout Brook Road, vehicle left the road race, striking a tree in the... in that address, and we're going to be sending EMS. The driver appears to be having a seizure.
1: 10-4 en route.
0: Yeah, around 744.
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First page for Lakeview EMS, St. Joe First Responders, Somerset Fire and St. Joe Fire. You're being requested in the St. Joseph Township at the address 1148 Trout Brook Road. Again, 1148 Trout Brook Road for a single vehicle accident. It left the roadway striking a tree. The driver, approximately a 35-year-old male, appears to be having a seizure. Cross streets are Trout Brook Trail and River Road. Current weather, 58 degrees with winds about 2 miles an hour out to the east. Lakeview EMS, St. Joe First Responders, Somerset Fire and St. Joe Fire, your first page at 745.

0: second page for St. Joe First Responders. Similar to fire and St. Joe Fire being requested in St. Joseph's Township, 1148 Trout Brook Road. Again, 1148 Trout Brook Road. First single vehicle crash that left the roadway striking a tree. The driver appeared to be having a seizure. Caller estimated to be about a 35-year-old male. It is a 12 Delta 2 response. Cross streets are Trout Brook Trail and River Road. Current weather 58 degrees with wind still about 2 miles an hour out of the east. Your second page at 746.
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0: St. Joe Fire tops the page, waiting personnel 747. Another 3850 on off, go ahead.
2: Yeah, you can show St. Joe First Responders on scene.
0: 10-4. Second St. Joe First Responders on scene, 748. 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
4: 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I'm in the 1400 block of Conway Road East.

0: Dispatch, St. John Chief 1. St. John Fire Chief 1. Chief 1, all I got was static.
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0: Just as information, there was some conflicting information from the callers on scene. When asked if the twitching or jerking had stopped yet, he stated, well, I don't know if it was a seizure. He was just foaming at the mouth and not alert.
2: I think we had some radio issues there. Is this the traffic stop?
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2: 2013 VW Passat, blue in color, expiring September of 26 to a Michael Peterson, 211th Avenue, Richmond. He's returning validly through DNM. Clear.
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0: 10-4. All units may be on scene, however, any other incoming law enforcement units may cancel at 10-53.
2: Dispatch, Central Chief 1.
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1: 8:15.
0: For highway, there's a non-urgent sign that's down at this intersection.
1: Ten four, and I'm assuming they're going to ask, what kind of sign is it?
0: It's a weight limit notification or warning for the bridge ahead. Post needs to be replaced. The sign is okay.
1: 10-4 sign is okay. Post to be replaced for a weight limit sign at 755. Thank you.
2: 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Truck 141 on ops, go ahead.
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2: Ten four at 755.
0: Go ahead. It's on a 4x4 wood post or 4x6 wood post.
1: 10-4, thank you. It's 756.
3: I'll grab a post and head that way. I'm in Hudson.
2: 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Truck 141 at 756.

0: 80, 40 units stretch. 28, Wisconsin. You're on Adam Union Boy 1838 for me, please.
1: Just confirming you. Hey Adam, you Union B Boy 183.
0: 1838.
1: Go for it. Dispatch 8849, your return. Going back on a 2002 Chevy Tahoe, tan in color, to an Angel Sanchez Garcia out of Elmina. It is valid 6:30 to 26 and clear.
0: Can you run him, please? If you got, you know.
1: Jeff, we're standby.
0: Hey, 22, so that should be out to jail. Jail, can you check out?
1: Dispatch 8849.
0: Good.
1: I ran the license number on that return showing no license issued in a dummy file out of Wisconsin. I'll run the name to check for 29.
0: Hey, that's 5 minutes left. Let's stop. I'm up on 64 here.
1: That worked.
2: 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Copy that.
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4: Information, your car, if you could copy the name and number. I'm not sure what more information you'll have for her, but she'd like a phone call.
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0: dispatch ID for tonight?
1: Good.
0: I was able to run the RO's name. He is showing clear negative 29.
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0: Navy 49 Quest. I'll be at that vehicle at 100 Street 64.
1: 10-4 Travis, stop the vehicle, Highway 64 westbound near 100th Street, 801.

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0: Who's at 28 I'll come back to?
1: I only have Paulette as the corner.
0: Parent floor. Do you have a phone number?
1: And for, I'm showing a phone number on our card back from 2015.
0: Careful. Thank you. We're kind of at next time, Kirkland. So.
1: Careful, next time, preference to 805.

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0: Can we use the same last name as the other Sanchez? First is Reyes, Robert Edward Young, Edward Sam. Middle, Salas, Sam Adam Lincoln, Adam Sam. Male Hispanic, and date of birth, 1/17/90, '95, I believe it is.
1: Temporary
0: 808. I have the ID number too if you want to copy that. If it's not 95, try 96. Kind of an odd glare right there.
1: Temper, go ahead with that number.
0: Can we Adam 0224 0019?

0: 604 dispatch. 604. Case community calls. I just dealt with a pedestrian on a bicycle on the Hudson Bridge. It's currently taking the one eastbound off ramp in case anybody calls. I'm thanks for writing this place.
1: That's where they don't answer.
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1: 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For clarification, was it 95 or 96?
2: 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It did not come back with a return, but there's... 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
1: If that was on 2, everything's 10-4, I'll be doing paperwork here for a bit.
2: 10-4, we'll show you 10-4 at equal.

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1: St. Joe Fire Chief 1.
0: All first responders and myself will be clear. Command terminated.
1: 10-4, St. Joe Fire Chief 1 and St. Joe first responders are clear. Command terminated at 8:16.

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0: You sent me a trespass complaint for a quick trip off Paper Jack Drive. I'll be out with a subject refusing to leave the store, wearing all black.
1: That's for 4215, 824.
0: You can add 14.
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0: Edward.

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I guess between you and your partner, do you want me to start floating that way? If you're available and you want to head out this way. Copy. Just leaving here.

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1: I'm at the PD.
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0: Dispatch duty on a car for the village of North Hudson on an animal complaint. Duty 40 FB North Hudson Elementary School for St. Bernard at large. Unknown if he's friendly, but he's barking at people. Your car is not able to contain him.
1: Got it. Do the animal control.
0: I'm calling him now.
1: Copy.

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0: CD 30, also on the share screen.

speak with you. I'm asking a question to Hudson Township, 827 Badlands Road, again, 827 Badlands Road, for an approximately 48-year-old male who slid onto the floor. He is not injured, just needing assistance getting up. He does weigh approximately 400-plus pounds, 400. Cross streets are Notting Hill Court and Sumac Trail. Lakeview MS, your page, 926.

0: 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He's not injured. Apparently this is a group home and your patient does weigh a little over 500 pounds.
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0: for Hudson Fire being requested in the Hudson Township, 827 Badlands Road, again, 827 Badlands Road, being requested by Lakeview EMS for a 48-year-old male, conscious and breathing, who slid to the floor. No injuries, however, they need assistance getting him up. Weighs approximately 513 pounds, again, 513 pounds. Recommended response code is a 26 Alpha 1, again, 26 Alpha 01 non-emergent response. Crashes are Notting Hill Court and Sumac Trail. Temperature is 68 degrees, winds out of the east at 2 miles per hour. For Hudson Fire, your first page is clear, 930.
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15 in the page for Hudson Fire being a request in the Hudson Township. 827 Badlands Road, again, 827 Badlands Road, at the request of Lakeview EMS to assist with a 48-year-old male who was conscious and breathing, slid to the floor in a group home. No injuries, they need assistance lifting him back up. Weighs approximately 513 pounds, again, 513 pounds. Recommended response code of the 26 Alpha 1, again, 26 Alpha 01, non-emergent response. Crash sheets are Notting Hill Court, 10 Sumac Trail. Temperature is 68 degrees, winds out of the south at 4 miles per hour. For Hudson Fire, your second page is clear at 931.

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1: Got it. We'll be out.
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0: 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Fire just caught me around here, but they can cancel.
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0: This is 58 Honda Car, Zone 3, Katy Township, for traffic complaint on the I transfer to state.
1: 83.
0: 8030 from the 31, traveling eastbound for Blue Jeep Wrangler, driver's on her phone.
1: Out of position.
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0: 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Is that 45?
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0: 29, if you could let him know I've reassigned him to his cell, hang up in Star Prairie. Mom of the arrestee is looking for a phone call.
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0: 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Let me know when you're ready.
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Dispatch clear at 1046.

0: Thank you, EMS, St. Joe First Responders in St. Joe Township, 288 Appaloosa Court. 81-year-old male on chest pain, believed to be from a non-recent fall, conscious and breathing. Cross streets clear of the Victor and a dead end. 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

Force St. Joe First Responders, 288 Appaloosa Court on 80 Delta Level Medical. 81-year-old male on chest pain believed to be from a non-reason fall. Conscious, not fully alert. Trust with the cutter of the Victor in a dead end, your second page at 10:30.

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0: Stage is positive. The only thing on there is 961 and OWI related items, including the thing he's on probation for. You saw that?
1: Yeah, what do you think?

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0: Copy Minnesota 28 for the card. 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

0: Lakeview EMS responding into Troy Township, 269 St. Andrews Drive. 269 St. Andrews Drive. Responding for an adult female with some increased dizziness and some vision concerns. 269 St. Andrews Drive in Troy Township. 40-year-old female, again, feeling dizzy and shaky and having some vision concerns along with that. From the EMS, St. Croix County, 1129.
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0: Radio 40, 269 St. Andrews Drive. This will be for a 40-year-old female, dizzy and shaking. She's alone with two children there.
1: 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Forty, if you want to have me.
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1: 645, I'm at the 7.
0: 645, mile marker 14 westbound for a silver Hyundai Elantra with a flat tire. They're requesting some lights so they can change it.
1: 14 west.
0: Affirmative.
1: 10476.
0: 645 at 1132, thank you. Dispatch Huffington car for a welfare check.
2: Go ahead. Wanted to confirm which unit was responding to St. Andrews 803, just advising their route.
3: 806 is en route.
2: 10-4, be advised your patient is now showing signs of confusion along with some speech problems.
3: Go again, please.
2: Your patient is showing signs of some confusion and speech problems.

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1: 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The front door should be unlocked. She's in the kitchen.
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1: Dispatch, that was for us for 10-4.
0: 10-4-1-3-6. Right, dispatch to a nurse train car.
2: Forty-two nineteen.
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1: 4608.
0: I'm unable to find our complainant. Left a voicemail for him as well. I advise him to call dispatch in the meantime.
1: Dispatch 4608.
0: Go ahead.
1: This might be my error. He said he's at the Baldwin Plaza. He might also be at the Marathon.
0: Copy. No worries. I'll start that way. Thank you.
1: 10-4 at 11:50.
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3: VA 41 arriving at the GL 1225. Dispatch, direction car for traffic disregard. 4215, did you copy that there's a 1 hour time delay to this?
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0: Well, Neil, can you start Lakeview our way?
1: 10-4. What's going to be his chief complaint?
0: Weakness to the point of not being able to get out of his car, jaundice, and bleeding in the face.
1: 10-4, weakness, jaundice, and bleeding from the face at 12:30. And 50, do you want them routine or emergent?
0: Routine is fine. He's awake, conscious, all that good stuff.
1: 10-4, 12:30.

informational page for Lakeview EMS being requested in the city of Hudson, 701 11th Street South, again, 701 11th Street South, at the request of law enforcement, for a 63-year-old male, conscious and breathing, having weakness, possible jaundice, and bleeding from the face. Again, they are requesting just a routine response at this time. Cross streets are Green Street and Colonial Drive. So Lakeview EMS, your info page is clear, 1231.

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0: Dispatch 8800, carrier zone 1, Hudson Township for traffic.
1: 29.
0: 8829, passed on from Minnesota State Patrol with a 30 minute delay. Westbound 94 from the 3. White vehicle Encore. Cutting vehicles off. Slow speeds, randomly stopping. And operator using a cell phone.
1: Copy. You said westbound from the 3 with a 30 minute time delay?
0: That was my thoughts. I'm going to clear it up.
1: Yep.
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1: 10-4. Would you like Winola to stop your way just in case?
0: They can find out here if they want.
1: 4304, copy direct. Just as information, 8846 is transporting a subject to Winnebago Mental Health. He's stopping at the 24 exit to put back a seatbelt on if you just want to swing out there just in case something happens.
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1: Say, I'm going to try to make contact with a subject on 126th Street south of the city. Can someone assist with this?
2: Yeah, I can meet you over there.
1: 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I put the address on the card. 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

0: Sinker County to the first stage for United Fire, Spring Valley Fire, Baldwin EMS. Responding on Interstate 94, area of mile marker 31 eastbound for a three-vehicle crash. A report of one of the vehicles smoking. One subject with a nose bleed, another one with chest pains. Again, in the area of mile marker 31 eastbound, three-vehicle crash, multiple injuries, one vehicle is smoking. It's 76 degrees outside, wind 6 miles per hour from the south. This is your first stage of 1313.
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United Fire, Spring Valley Fire, Baldwin EMS, responding on Interstate 94, in the area mile marker 31, eastbound, responding on a three-vehicle collision. One vehicle described as smoking, and then we do have multiple injuries, including one with chest pains and another one with a nosebleed. Again, on Interstate 94, near milepost 31, eastbound, for a three-vehicle collision. This is your second page from St. Clair County, 1350.

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0: Right now it's looking like three likely transports and several others for evaluation.
1: 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Dispatch, could you page for a Baldwin EMS third crew? If we don't get a third crew, page Spring Valley.
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1: Copy that, just making sure you're rolled out.
2: On Interstate 94, at 831 eastbound. Again, a third crew from Baldwin EMS is needed for the crash at mile marker 31 eastbound on I-94. It's a request for a third crew at 1324.
5: Requesting a third ambulance to be responding right now.
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1: You have an EMS call coming in for Rush River Township. Do you want your 30 ambulance to go divert to that, or have it go to the crash in your Richmond EMS to take it?
2: Do we have a 30 ambulance?
1: At this time, we haven't had 5603 check in yet.
2: Send Spring Valley to the Rush River Township and the Richmond. Medic 53 dispatch, have the Richmond take the Rush River Township, Spring Valley to the interstate.
1: 10-4, Richmond EMS to Rush River Township, Spring Valley EMS for the interstate at 1327. Dispatch Richmond EMS, did you copy direct that you're being requested into Rush River Township for this medical?
3: 10-4, just confirming 1860 50th Avenue.
1: Affirmative. I'll send you out to that. I'm responding. We're just getting pretty busy here.
3: Copy. Just leaving Richmond.
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3: 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We only have two trucks. Can't send a third for mutual aid.
1: 10-4, thank you, 1328.
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1: It's requested.
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0: SCPD is not responding. Are they in the area? We have a 26 minute ETA to this call.
1: I will check on that. And also, when you get there, they just seal coated the driveway, so they're asking you to drive on the yard when you arrive. She'll be sitting in a lawn chair outside waiting for you.
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1: Go ahead.
0: You'll be the first one there. Things are still calm. Both parties refusing EMS. And caller believes the female in question here, possibly under the influence of something.
1: Copy.
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2: 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Spring Valley's on scene. Baldwin Rescue 3640 will take you to the scene. Woodville Station, you can stay back about 1,000 feet. Direct traffic over to the left lane.

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0: 5245 to Baldwin Medic.
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0: We are unable to staff a third crew for area coverage.
1: We understand. 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They'll probably get there in about 15, so they'll be able to stash if you take that call to Rush River. Appreciate your help.
0: No worries. 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

5400, dip in. 5400. I'll be out on an 1860 call. 10 for Bolden, first responders are on scene 1341.

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0: 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We'll be right by the black small SUV. We got one patient for you.
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0: 4139 Hampton Inn and Suites, 2610 Pearson Drive. Be for a black male unresponsive on the south side of the building, laying on the sidewalk with an alcohol bottle next to him. We'll be starting EMS.
1: 10-4.

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0: 5245, medic 53.
1: Medic 53, go ahead.
0: Would you like us to remain in the area?
1: If you would like to stay in the area, 5603 has a crew, that'd be great. We will have one ambulance going to Baldwin, they'll be leaving here soon, so it shouldn't be too long.
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0: Can I get EMS here? Routine for an eval for Randy. She's obvious medical issue, but she's not responding to us.
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2: Ten-4-Wolf-15 be out with you as well, or just yourself?
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1: 9-4, they do not know the mail.
0: 10-4, hold EMS for now until I get there.
4: EMS, Somerset Rescue in Somerset Township. At the request of law enforcement, 683 200th Avenue, lot number 28. You're responding routine for an eval of a 37-year-old female not speaking with law enforcement. Conscious of breathing. Cross streets of 68th Street, Highway 35, your first page at 1352.

0: 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Being requested by law enforcement for an eval of a 37-year-old female, conscious and breathing, unresponsive to law enforcement. 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
4: 8830, southbound Highway 63 passing Henry Double D's and David for a white Kia sedan that pulled out in front of the caller and the driver was on his phone, also approximately only going about 40 miles per hour.
5: Copy, check my current. I'll be en route if Baldwin wants to watch for it as well.
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5: Oh, wait, copy.
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0: 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And they said you can respond to routine.
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1: Everything 10-4, just getting the last of the patients loaded up into EMS.
0: 10-4, at 13-4.
2: And then last name is David Union Robert Roberts.
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2: Forty-1-39 dispatch, EMS is cleared.
3: 10-4, they advised they were on scene with you when you pulled up.
4: Synchroid 807.
1: Go for 807.
4: I understand you advise you're out with PD, but they say you're cleared in now to assess the patient.
1: Copy. Where's it going up?
4: 10-4, thank you. 1365.
2: Noi 28 or 27 by number, please.
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3: For. Would you like the return?
2: Yes, please.
3: Forty-1-39. He appears to be a valid driver out of Illinois. And just as information, he is showing on file as a compliant SO.
2: 10-4, thank you.
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0: Ashford, 4139. I did also run the name and date of birth. He is showing negative 99s out of any. Where?
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2: 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I got this vehicle in front of me passing Curtis Street. Copy. Would you like me to stop it?
0: Seven clear 1357, thank you. Of course.

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1: 8030 go with 28.
0: Boy Charles William 7287.
1: 10-4. Would you like to return, and what's going to be your stop location?
0: In front of the fire barn in Baldwin.
1: 10-4 in front of the fire barn at 1359. And then did you want that return, or just for the card?

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0: 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It's going to be at the Quick Trip South, 124 Paper Jack Drive. 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

0: First base for Baldwin EMS, third crew and first responders, backup medic responding in Hammond to the Hammond Health Services, 425 Davis Street. You'd be at room D as in David, 104. 75-year-old male was just being admitted there, and he's now unconscious. Again, 425 Davis Street, Hammond Health Services, room D as in David, 104. 75-year-old patient just arrived for to be admitted, and he's now unconscious. Be a 31 Delta 4 response for Baldwin EMS, third crew and first responders. Time now 14:14.
1: 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We'll be in.
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0: 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We just have to put our truck back together, and then we will be en route to the Hammond Nursing Home.
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0: 604 dispatches for 43 of the crash of the 31 eastbound has been cleared.
1: Crash has been cleared at the 31 at 1437.

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0: 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Dispatch Hudson Car Assist, probation.
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0: At the Regency Inn. Either, I believe outside room 25 or 26. Male subject on the ground, trying to confirm if he's awake or not.
1: Yeah, well.

0: 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At the Regency on 736 Rodeo Drive, on the B outside rooms 25 or 26. Male subject on the ground, conscious, bleeding from the nose, unknown situation, there's sign with PD. 736 Rodeo Drive, the Regency Inn, for male on the ground. He is bleeding from the nose, to your page from St. Craig, 1441.
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1: 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I'll point that way. 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
1: 8041.
0: Adam Young William 1842.
1: 10-4-14-47.
0: Yeah, I mean, we have a turn two.
1: 10-4, same way. Dispatch 8041 to your turn.
0: Good.
1: Fleet comes back on a red Grand Prix into a Lance Reed off of Deerwood Court. It is valid 926 and cleared.
0: Stand by, can you run him?
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1: Any further reasons?
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3: 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I forgot to say it when I checked on, but I'll be on both this afternoon.
1: Did you say you're on the boat or a float or both?
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0: Do we have any short history with them?
4: Affirmative, we have history. He does have a couple of active trespass notifications in his history.
0: Anything involving alcohol or drugs?
4: I'd have to check pretty extensively. I have 99 results in his history that I'd have to look through.
0: Can you just take a look for me? I'm not getting anywhere here.
4: 10-4.
0: It does look like there's positives. 9-1. 10-4, thanks.

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3: I know you're going through all the history, but while you're doing it, can you help us check behind, see if there's anything alcohol or drug related, please?
2: 10-4. He currently has no open cases and no open bonds out of Wisconsin. And to concur with, I believe it was 29, he did have one case with 8815 and 88, the previous 8853 for 961. I haven't found anything regarding alcohol, though, as of lately.
3: Did you happen to see what kind of 961 it was?
2: I know there was a charge of possession of THC, then as well as a possession of just a drug paraphernalia. I'd have to actually look in through to see what specific one it was, though.
3: No, that's all right. Appreciate it.
2: 8836 at 1458.

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1: 10-4. And just confirming that's going to be for Lance.
0: Steve?
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0: Dispatch all squads, prepare to copy attempt to locate suicidal subject with officer safety at Pierce County. Dispatch all squads from Pierce County, attempt to locate for a Jacob John Roth, 9-12 of 1984. He's made multiple death threats towards his ex-girlfriend and loved ones. He's also made suicidal statements, including sending a picture of his knife to his ex-girlfriend with statements of suicide by cop. He also mentions of being in possession of a firearm. Believed to be driving a gray 2006 Nissan Murano, Wisconsin license plate, Adam Tom Robert, 9600. Current ping, currently placing over in Minneapolis. If located, take into custody on a Pierce County warrant and make your own case for mental health. Dispatch clear, 1506.
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0: 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Were you trying to speak with Julie again from Quick Trip?
1: No, I was not, but I can talk to her and figure out who was.
0: 10-4. I'm not sure exactly what she wants. Which squad are you in?
1: If you could send her to a 41.
0: 10-4, the 41.
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2: Mile 4.
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2: I have an animal complaint that could be taken over the phone. 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
3: You can assign it to me. I'm doing some follow-up with school quick. I'll check it out in about 5 minutes.
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0: Hutchinson car for a welfare check and organs concern.
1: 48.
0: 4148, called in from staff at Gerber's. Reporting a male wearing khaki shorts and a hat. I assume the shirt brown all color. Apparently he was zigzagging as he walked around. Sat down, drank a beer, now he's walking around with the rest of the case of beer over near the Royal Inn.
1: Got it.
0: 4148, 1514.

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1: to dispatch. 6613. Oh, and about to crash at the one westbound from the Hudson scale.
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0: dispatched to a Hudson car for a traffic complaint no longer in progress.
1: 4145.
0: 4145, I'll assign this to you. My caller's reporting a white van that tried to run her off the road several times on Highway 35 at Hanley Road. She said that vehicle also followed her when she exited at Hanley. And they occupied by two males who kept trying to run her off the road and flipping her off. She's currently at the Giggle Factory, and she would like follow-up. She did give a plate, but I'm not getting her a return on this.
1: 10-4.
0: At 15-16.

0: Sebastian, the Hunter Car, Zone 3 traffic lane eastbound, mile marker 22, I-94.
1: 83.
0: 83, transfer to state. Report of a red F-250 or similar with a trailer hauling a metal container that is not adequately secured, according to the caller. Transfer to state.
1: If requested.
0: 83, 1520.

0: That's a 100 cars on one truck, complaint southbound 65 from Edward.
1: 8841.
0: 8841, southbound highway 65 from Edward for Gray Buick swerving over the road.
1: Denver. You can have 31, I'm just going off the 65 and 12.
0: 10-40-31.

0: dispatcher Sinclair for the hospital.
1: 4159.
0: 4159. Lakeview just transported a subject from the Regency Inn to the hospital. They stated that he was being belligerent with staff and just walked out, and they believe he needs to be chaptered.
1: 10-4, we're measuring with a number.
0: 10-4, for info tonight.
2: Yeah, 41 dispatch. I'm with him.
0: Are you with Lance or another call?
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4: Good.
3: Vehicle is now westbound on 12. It's from the east roundabout.
4: Yep, I'm behind him here dispatching Briarwood. I got a car in between me and the vehicle.
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0: I believe it's going to be Wisconsin, Adam Nora, Frank 9964.
1: Yeah, for just confirming you copied the comp was along the right.
0: Yep, I copied that.
1: Yeah, for I have your return menu if you'd like it.
0: Go ahead with it.
1: Coming back on a gray 2019 Buick Envision to a David Cicero out of River Falls. Valid 9-26 and clear, and David is coming back. Classy David expired and clear.
0: Not copy. If you want to just add David to the card, please.
1: 10-4-15-26.

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0: I just noticed his driver's license expired in October of 2015, so I'm not sure if he has a DL somewhere else or if someone else is driving that vehicle.
1: I copy. I'll have that vehicle stop just north of the Quick Trip here on 65.
0: 10-4, out of the vehicle stop just north of the Quick Trip at 1528.
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1: 47.
0: AA 47 called in by Canadian National Railway. Here for the high bridge. Two teenage-age males were seen walking westbound near the tracks. Train traffic had to slow for them. They were observed last seen still walking westbound. Never saw if they entered the bridge or not. One described as wearing a black t-shirt and sweatpants, and the other had a red shirt and black pants.
1: 10. We're all being routed. If you want to know if I wash it as well.
0: 10-4-15, 30.
2: Dispatch 800 Car Zone 1 Hammond Township for a traffic complaint. 58 westbound Kenner, correction, westbound 70th Avenue from Kenner O'Day and John. Caller is a town supervisor advising a white Freightliner semi with a white trailer bearing a Midwest Motor Express company logo that the caller believes is a going through the roadways as a traffic detour where the town has a no through traffic sign on that roadway. Caller would like it stopped if located, and he is willing to rate.
3: Okay.
0: 8858 at 1539.
3: 8830, 8858. Good.
0: Where are you guys at?
3: Yeah, we're too down.

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1: Go ahead.
0: Canadian National also mentioned train traffic has not been stopped, but there isn't one to come through there for quite a while.
1: 10-4.

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0: Justin Carr, two vehicle collision on target.
1: 4147.
0: 4147, they just pulled into the lot from the roadway. Towards the back in Washington for you.
1: 10-4.
0: 4147, 1547.

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0: 65, the J is clear.

especially on our cars. Zone 2 for a crash near two buckets. A47, getting some conflicting information. Area of the 5 eastbound, 3 vehicle crash. Initial callers were saying we were walking around, but now I'm getting information that somebody might be hurt or entrapped.

0: Can you start me a loitering complaint for the Best Western?
1: Yeah.
0: It's not in progress. No checks needed.
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0: 10-4.
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0: First page for Somerset Fire, St. Joe Fire, Lakeview EMS, and Somerset Rescue. Responding to 483 vehicle crash was reported to have two people hurt. Area of mile marker 5, eastbound Highway 3564. In area of mile marker 5, eastbound Highway 3564. Three vehicle crash, at least two people hurt. It's 77 degrees outside, winds 8 miles per hour from the southeast. 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

0: 问到在 A 的婚上。Do you want a second?
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0: Reaching the page for Somerset Fire. Somerset Rescue and St. Joe Fire being requested in the Somerset Township. Mile marker 5 eastbound Highway 3564. Again, near mile marker 5 eastbound Highway 3564. For a 3-vehicle crash, at least 2 injured parties at this time. You may have possible entrapment and complete blockage to the roadway. Your temperature is 77 degrees, winds out of the south at 8 miles per hour. For Somerset Fire, Somerset Rescue, and St. Joe Fire, your second page is clear, 1600.
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0: We'll be en route coming from Stillwater. Just advise us if we need to make any detours for that traffic backup.
1: 10 for 805 en route from Stillwater at 1601.
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3: Is there going to be a specific way Lakeview should be approaching this incident? Or just take 3560 at 4 all the way there from Stillwater?
4: I think EMS is going to be able to make it through on the shoulder, so they can just take 3564.
3: 10-4, thank you, at 1601.
0: Go.
1: Law enforcement just arriving now. They believe that you should be able to make it to the scene on the shoulder of the highway.
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0: 58, I'll take a look at your screen.
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2: Adam X-ray bullet 4409. 47, I copied the plate. Was there anything after that you would advise?
3: The second 28.
2: 10-4, go through with second Wisconsin 28.
3: Adam John George 3875.
2: Just confirming Adam John George 3875.
3: 79.
2: 10-4, thank you. And would you like either of those returns or just the card?
3: On the card, and I will have a Minnesota.
2: Go for your Minnesota 28.

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2: 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Lakeview 806 en route to Hudson Positions. 806 en route to Hudson Positions, 1611.
6: I have a third next-round preference en route for the gray Subaru Forester. Just confirming the Hyundai Elantra and the black Town and Country are the other two vehicles involved in this accident.
0: 10-4.
6: 10-4. And then 05, what's that fourth plate going to be regarding?
0: Ten four, and just to confirm, that one does not need a tow.
6: Ten four. That's 1612.
2: 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St. Joe Tender 7. En route to the 5. St. Joe Fire Tender 7, en route 1613.

plate 2 EMS, Hudson Fire in the city, respond 984 westbound lane, 0 mile marker 2. Responding on a truck versus motorcyclist. Motorcyclist up, walking, wounded. Complaining of some type of leg injury and bleeding from an unknown origin. Current temperature 77 degrees, winds from the south at 6 miles an hour. Your first stage at 1613.

0: 41 dispatch on 2. Repeating 4 Hudson Fire in the city, N84 westbound lanes. Be near the westbound off ramp for Carmichael Road. Truck versus motorcyclist. Motorcyclist up walking wounded, some type of leg injury, bleeding from unknown origin. Dispatch, clear your second page of 1614.
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1: 10-4, 4159, all law enforcement not on scene at the accident at the 2 westbound can clear. As 1622.
2: Four. 10-4, Hudson Chief 1 is clear at 1622.
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0: 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Disregard that.
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This is 5800 Prairie Zone 2. Hey, 34, I know you're tied up. Somebody's sitting in the traffic jam. This is about the 3 eastbound there. People are going Baja at the median to get ahead in the traffic jam.

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3: St. Joe Fire, go ahead.
2: All St. Joe's, be clear of the accident. Command terminated.
3: 10-4, all St. Joe units clear and command terminated at 1639.

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1: 4505.
0: All clear at the case number.
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1: 4304, go ahead.
0: Be on the westbound on-ramp for I-94 with Minnesota. Lincoln, Victor, Zebra 881. Lincoln, Victor, Zebra 881.
1: 10-4, would you like to return?
0: On the card, fine.
1: 4304, 1645.
0: I copy the medical. I'm in route.
1: You're out for the medical, 1645.
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3: 4208 at
1: 1647. The avenue. For a person not moving inside of a motor vehicle. PD's just arriving on scene, they can direct you toward it. For an urge for the MS, this is your second page at 1647.
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2: The individual's woken up. 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
2: They have woken up. They're awake.
1: Or a person is awake.
0: Wait, who's that?
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0: 8830 to the tower, County Road S, Sam. Nothing heard with a valid callback. Just as information, we've been getting calls with poor reception out of Dunn County for a semi versus motorcycle on County Road K King and Dunn.

0: 49 por el padre. 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I'll be out if the dog owner is hesitant.
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2: 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New Richmond and fire going?
3: We will be doing a control burn at 1448 North 4th Street.
2: Four. And if we have any concerns, can we reach you on the fire channel?
3: Yes, Captain 2 will be in command, and we have brush truck 6-7 and tender 6-9 on scene.
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0: have a female 911 just east of Paper Jack Park. 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

0: squad's responding to reject. Be advised it'll be a 17-year-old female.
1: And four.
0: And 4207, looks like a week or two ago, yourself, 25, and 26 had contact with her because she ran away from our house on Blue Jay.
2: Hi, Gabby. Where did you say she's at right now?
0: It says just East Paper Jack, but I'm tracking her phone standby.
2: Power.
0: She's tracking on Billmar, just south of East 11th and north of the creek.
2: 10-4. Myself and 4220 are for 1060.
0: 10-4 squads are in the area.

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1: 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Oh, so there's something else.

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1: Yeah, 4226, I can go ahead for 4215.
0: 10-4, I'll assign it to you then.

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1: Copy.
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0: 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We have a BH unit on.
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0: Still gathering information. 1310 Davis Street. Apparently his ex-girlfriend struck him in the face and was refusing to give him his belongings. Realizing that there might have also been some drug use today as well.
1: Copy, I take one more.
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0: And 30. Squad standby a moment. Apparently this all happened last night. And now he's in Minnesota.

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0: Dispatch Indiana Car, Zone 2 traffic complaint eastbound, Highway 3564 from the 8.
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0: Blue Ford Focus, Minnesota plates, correction, Wisconsin plates. Adam George Boy, 7826, road raging with other vehicle, providing hand motions and honking their horn. Caller has video of his willing to write.
1: Copy. Brown Forest.
0: Yeah, for we do have history of that vehicle, it's actually showing a Fiesta as on the card.
1: Hey Mark, where is it returned to?
0: Oh, stand by.
1: 8853 dispatch, 1041, zone 1.
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2: Dispatch Brian on two. Go ahead on two. Just clarifying, the caller is not involved in the road rage incident. 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
2: Roger.
4: Focus or Fiesta. The person who normally drives it lives at 660 Monette. It'll be a Jennifer, same last name.
0: 4226, dispatch. 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

Osage, Florida, Richmond EMS in the city, 671 Monette Avenue. Be located outside, 79-year-old female on fall with a probable hip injury, conscious and breathing. Cross street to West 8th Street, the dead end, your first page at 1734.

0: corner Richmond EMS in the city, 671 Monette Avenue. 79-year-old female on a fall outside. Possible hip injury, conscious and breathing. Cross streets of West 8th Street in the dead end. Your second page at 1739.
1: Where did you join?
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1: 48.
0: 4148 from the Hampton Inn and Suites, 2610 Pearson Drive. A homeless male has been loitering on the property for several hours. He's on the south side of the building sitting in their landscaping. She says that this is the second call today. The first call, he claimed to be a guest, and she's saying that that's not true. She's asking that he be removed.
1: Got it.
0: And it does sound like there may be some alcohol involved. She says that he's sitting back there with a bottle of booze.
1: Got it.
2: Apartment number 2. Again, 805 Hagen Street, room number 2 at Comforts of Home, 66-year-old male resident. Confirmed breathing, however, he is unconscious and unresponsive. His blood sugar was previously at 48 and it's now spiked to 190. Recommended response code is a 13 Delta 1, again, 13 Delta 1 for Lakeview EMS. Your info page is clear at 1741.
1: Forty-one forty-seven.
2: At Comforts of Home, 805 Hagen Street, 66-year-old male resident, confirmed breathing, however, unconscious and unresponsive. Staff advising his blood sugar was at 48, now spiked to 190. Forty-one forty-seven. And route 1741. Dispatch 800 car zone 3 for the city of Glenwood on a property complaint. 8834, I'll send it to your screen.
3: Seven's en route at 1742. He is kind of awake. I'll just call him very, very altered.
4: Sorry, can you repeat that?
3: He is slightly awake, just extraordinarily altered. They said they gave him some medicine to help his sugars.
4: Beautiful, thank you.

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1: Go ahead.
0: I just talked to the comp, and I'm going to close this out. We haven't got a call from the other driver, and there really wasn't much to it, so I'm going to clear.
1: Turn 4. Sounds good. We will as well.

Force backup crew in the city of Richmond. 1945 West 5th Street, apartment 3. 1945 West 5th, apartment number 3. Adult female, no diabetic. Having a hyperglycemic episode. I just started on her on some new steroids, and now her sugars are up in the 400s, I believe. Cross streets are 115th Street and Fairway Avenue. Or in Richmond, US backup crew. Time now is 1746.

0: Richmond EMS backup crew responding to the city in Richmond, 1945 West 5th, apartment number 3, 74-year-old female. Blood glucose readings at 428. And she'd like to be evaluated. 13 Alpha 1 is your response. This is your second page for the backup crew, 1747.
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1: 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Edward William David 428 on 100 Irish Line.
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1: 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The other vehicle wanted to meet at Quick Trip. He did not show up. Unsure of the state, but the 28 is Adam Zebra Paul 1383.
0: Copy. Is the caller still at Walmart or Quick Trip?
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1: 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Is that sufficient?
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Dispatch continuing. Attempt to locate a black Kia Stinger bearing a Maryland plate of 2 George John 3020. This vehicle was involved in an assault that occurred in New Richmond on June 24th. No known weapons. If located, stop, hold, and contact New Richmond PD. Dispatch is clear at 1853.

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